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So come set me free. Not happy music. Don't wanna lose you, baby. Quetti luna bi jedem hit. Sunshine Radio. Happy music, happy life.

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I'm from the dirty, but that Chico nice. Y'all call it a moment, I call it life.

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Happy life.

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More happy music. I live among the creatures of the night. Luna, be jedem hit. You and me belong. Sunshine Radio. 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

0: 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Këtë lunë, bijetëm hit. 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

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If things go wrong, it's just incidental. My bad, never got the memo that you never have fun while you're in the limo. Yeah, you wanna ride in six, you wanna dine in the six. But when I lean for the kiss, you said I'll probably send you some pics. And I'm

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Oh, she's sweet but a psycho. Nur Happy Music. Këtë lunë bi jetëm hit. Sunshine Radio. 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
2: 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At least I did it my way.